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1: Coming up next. So what do you do when family disrespects you? Do you let it slide because they're family? Do you check that? We have a situation with a listener by the name of Cheryl, and she feels that she was disrespected by a cousin. Mm-hmm. Is that close enough to start something? I mean, I feel like we got to know exactly what happened. So we're going to have Serena read the DM next. We'll break it all down. 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
1: Listener therapy is on Tino Cochino Radio. It's just us trying to help you out. You got something going down. Cheryl does. She thinks that she was disrespected by her cousin because she bought her niece a really nice gift for Christmas. Okay. It was something that she had been begging for and it wasn't cheap. Fast forward, her daughter just had a birthday party and her cousin showed up with a wrapped gift. And when the daughter opened it, it was the gift that she gave before.
0: Oh, dang.
1: So what does this sound like? Is this rude? Is it disrespectful? Is she overreacting? What are your thoughts?
2: Yeah, that's. I just feel like people are very dramatic and ungrateful anymore nowadays. And, you know, if it was an expensive gift, and even though she re-gifted it back, I mean, I feel like she should be grateful.
1: What's something that you've re-gifted before?
2: I re-gifted candles. Like, I'm very particular with, like, different scents and... You know, they have to be from Bath and Body Works. And
3: oh, fancy.
4: But did you use them, though?
1: No, she re-gifted it.
4: Yeah. I know, but you can use a candle and re-gift it, too.
3: What?
4: You can still use a candle and then wait till the wax goes all the way to the middle and then re-gift it.
2: That's not right.
1: Yeah, I don't know what he's talking about. He's the ghettoest person. Yes.
2: You might as well just show up without a gift then.
1: Exactly. Oh, he does that. Yeah, he does that. He did that at Serena's wedding.
4: Hey, yo, chill.
2: Oh, my goodness.
1: Coming up next. NFL legend Terrell Owens speaking out. I guess his business manager or someone super close to him was stealing money. I don't know, man. We're going to talk all about it. This happened to Nick Cannon, too. Everyone's like, what? Super close business people screwing him over, man.
0: Crazy.
1: We'll talk about it next.

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1: All right, Hall of Famer, NFL legend, Terrell Owens, T.O., going through some, I guess, legal drama right now with a former business associate. Serena's got all the info. Tea time, Tino Cochino Radio. What's happening?
0: So this has been his manager of over 14 years. And I guess back in October is when this all went down. She pays, you know, his monthly expenses. And she sends him, I guess, you know, like an email to say like the breakdown and everything. So he put the screenshots out and he's like, when did it go from $1,500 a month or from $1,200 a month to $1,500 a month? And she's like, oh, since, you know, it's been a while. He's like, well, I didn't approve this, so this is stealing. And she's like,
2: $300 a month he's complaining
0: that's
2: about?
0: That's what people were saying. They're like, if I was going to steal, it's going to be way more than that.
1: No, because in her mind, she's doing it smart. She's like, it's going to be such a small amount, he's not going to notice it.
2: Yeah.
0: I mean, I get the principle, but she's saying that he did know, but he put it all over social media because he was saying, like, you know, if this were, if the roles were reversed and he was stealing from her, it would be all over ESPN and all over the media site.
2: It would be because you're an NFL superstar with millions of dollars stealing $300 a month.
1: Are you on the side of the business person?
2: I don't think she made a mistake. It sounds like just miscommunication.
3: Where's this money going then?
0: Well, because, I mean, it is in the breakdown, so I feel like that's how he found out because it literally says, like, child support, you know, I don't know, $1,400 a month, and then it says me $1,500 a month, and then it says, you know,
1: well,
0: like
1: she's in the documentation. This is his fault, and he's just bad business, right?
0: Yeah, that's
1: Oh, okay. I'm on Matt's side then.
0: But he is saying, like, when did it switch? Like, you just gave yourself this raise.
3: Facts.
1: Well, he had to sign it.
0: I don't know. Well, I don't know.
1: Read the fine print, T.O.
2: Yeah, I know. God.
1: I don't know, man. It happens. Like I was saying, Nick Cannon, I forget how much it is, but someone in his camp I think they said stole $2 million.
0: Well, this happened to Rihanna back in the day, too. She almost went broke.
3: No, she just didn't make any.
1: Oh, damn. Bro, comedian Dane Cook. I mean, you know, he was in movies. He did everything. His brother, back in 2010, was convicted. He was his business manager, too.
2: Oh.
1: Brother stole between 12 and 15 million.
0: That's crazy.
1: And he's in jail right now serving a sentence.
0: It is crazy because who checks those people? You know what I mean? Like
1: you feel like you would have to because it's family, right?
2: Uh-huh. Yeah.
1: So you trust them.
2: But then you feel bad checking them because they're family, so they just go unchecked.
3: I feel like Matt's family would steal from Matt.
1: Yeah.
2: Steal what?
1: Sure. And Matt would let him.
3: Yeah.
1: Like he would find out and be like, oh, but it's okay.
2: I don't want to create drama.
3: They needed it.
1: Dude, I'm on my Love Bomb comedy tour right now, and I'm having a blast. Yep. And yesterday on live TV, I Love Bombed the news anchor.
0: Ooh.
3: Was she hot?
1: I didn't mean to. It worked, though, like in my favor. I'll let you hear it next.

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0: All right, so what's up? This is Tino Gochino. I'm on this comedy tour right now. It's called the Love Bomb Comedy Tour, and I'm having a blast, man. Normally what happens is when you go to these different cities to do these comedy shows, you go to the local TV shows and you do their morning show and you promote the show. So the shows that we got coming up this week, Thursday, Chandler, Arizona at Mic Drop, almost sold out. And then we've got Friday in Tucson, Arizona. The venue is called Your Mom's House.
2: That's funny.
0: It used to be Jeff's Pub. So we'll be there on Friday. So this Good Morning Arizona TV show, it's all over Arizona. And I stopped by. They asked me what a love bomber was. I explained. And while doing it, I love bombed the host.
1: Oh.
3: So a love bomber is basically a man that gives too much, right? Too much attention, too many gifts. Basically everything women have been asking for from the beginning of time. But now, it's rebranded as toxic when the relationship doesn't work.
4: Oh, okay. He overdid it.
3: I would do it to manipulate.
5: Yeah. Because that's the reason why women get upset.
4: Of a regular love bomber.
5: It's like, you're like, oh, well, you love me. I've only known you for 2 weeks. How do you know that?
3: What if you're that special?
5: Well, that's true. See? I mean, we all know
4: You getting love bombed right now?
0: She's
4: bombing
0: you right
4: now. Oh, my God.
5: Sorry. I fell for the love bombing.
4: Target acquired.
0: To be clear, after that, I forgot what it was specifically. I got to put the whole interview out on my website. But she had said something. I was like, I mean, we can go to the mall and talk about it if you want.
2: Oh, damn.
0: And she went, okay, let's do it. It worked.
2: Of course.
0: I didn't mean to. It was just, here's the thing. That's just flirting. It's like innocent flirting. Like, and here's the thing. I didn't even mean to do that. I showed up there with someone. So one, that's that. And then two, she's married. It wasn't like that. But that's just how I spit game because, baby, I can't talk you know?
2: I feel like when it turns bad, that's when it's love bombing.
0: Exactly. Exactly. I mean, that's literally what I said in the clip, too. Oh. But you can go to my Instagram and you can watch the clip and leave a comment. It's at Tino Gochino. And get your tickets. Listen, Chandler, Arizona, Tucson, Arizona. We are there this week. I cannot wait to be there. And then Corpus Christi and McAllen, Texas. Tickets are on sale for you as well. We'll be there in June. Again, TinoGochino.com for tickets or Instagram at Tino Gochino. Click the link in bio. Coming up next, we're going to talk to Nicasio, who's apparently supporting two women.
2: Oh, bro.
0: I knew nothing about this.
2: I feel like the show needs to know.
0: Is he in a polyamorous relationship? Hell no. We'll talk about it next.
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0: Are you smarter than Nicasio? It is game time. Listen, this thing is so easy. Do we give you a question? We follow it with multiple choice answers, and then you pick the right one so we can get you hooked up with a prize. The question today is going to be what?
1: Which celebrity claims they have never in their entire life eaten red meat or pork, saying they don't even know what a burger tastes like? Is it A, Dwayne The Rock Johnson, B, Lil Bow Wow, or C, Lizzo?
0: I've got Alexis on the line, ready to play the game. Tino Cochino Radio, are you smarter than Nicasio? 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

0: B104.
1: So Chris Brown has a new album out. It's called Brown. And it's, I think, great. I'm not all the way through it. I'm about 7 songs through, but every song I've liked. Even Honey Pack, which is about owning it. But it's good. I've listened to all 3 Drake albums.
2: Oh, wow.
1: And what I like about that is that Drake gave something pretty much for every side of his fan base. There could have still been a little more rappy rap records.
2: Yeah.
1: Like Too Hard for the Radio. A few more like that would have been good. Mm. But overall, great projects. And what I've learned is that everyone's still just, but it's not like Take Care, or but it's not like this album or this album. And
2: the comparison's crazy.
1: Here's the thing. What I've realized is that people, the masses, the audiences, they miss that time in their life when they first heard it. And I don't think that they like who they are now. I think it's an internal thing. Y'all mad at Chris Brown's song or this album? It is so good. Mm-hmm. He's giving you soulful music, which is feel good. He's got the freaky stuff for the fans that like that. Mm-hmm. He's got the radio songs on there.
2: Yeah.
1: And people are like, but it's not old Chris Brown. You're not old you either.
2: That's true.
1: Chris Brown is still flying around stadiums. He's dancing for us. You can't even do a push-up.
0: I said that the album was good, but I just wanted, because it's all about sex, which is fine. But I just wanted him to be more like,
1: the very first song is him like, don't judge me. Just let me live my life, man. Back off of me.
0: That's great.
1: That's not about sex.
0: But I'm just saying, but all, like, the Honey Pack's about sex.
2: That's what's in right now. That's what it is. And I'm sure girls love it.
0: But I liked
2: it,
0: but I'm saying, I just wanted more of like, he like, songs about his soulmate, that type of music.
1: He doesn't have that right now. He doesn't have a soulmate.
0: And that's what I said, that he's singing about his life.
2: What are you saying?
0: I said what I said.
2: Tino, I feel like going back to you, dude, like, you're right. I feel like it's an insecurity thing. Like, they're afraid of change. Like, the person is afraid of change. They don't like change.
1: A lot of people, when they look into the mirror, they realize that they haven't changed.
2: Oh, damn.
1: And that's the thing. You have these artists that are still giving their all and putting into it, but they've also got their own life. Drake, think about Drake, almost a billionaire. Drake cannot make super relatable music anymore because he does not live the same life as you. Drake doesn't go to Jimmy John's.

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1: All right, Hall of Famer, NFL legend, Terrell Owens, T.O., going through some, I guess, legal drama right now with a former business associate. Serena's got all the info. Tea Time, Tino Cochino Radio, what's happening?
0: So this has been his manager of over 14 years. And I guess back in October is when this all went down. She pays, you know, his monthly expenses. And she sends him, I guess, you know, like an email to say like the breakdown and everything. So he put the screenshots out and he's like, when did it go from $1,500 a month or from $1,200 a month to $1,500 a month? And she's like, oh, since, you know, it's been a while. He's like, well, I didn't approve this. So this is stealing. And she's like,
2: $300 a month.
0: Yes, what people were saying. They're like, if I was going to steal, it's going to be way more than that.
1: No, because in her mind, she's doing it smart. She's like, it's going to be such a small amount. He's not going to notice it.
2: Yeah.
0: I mean, I get the principle, but she's saying that he did know, but he put it all over social media because he was saying, like, you know, if the roles were reversed and he was stealing from her, it would be all over ESPN and all over the media site.
2: It would be because you're an NFL superstar with millions of dollars stealing $300 a month.
1: Are that you
2: would
1: on
2: be
1: the news. Side of the I know, business
2: I know,
1: person?
2: Matt. I don't think she made a mistake. It sounds like miscommunication.
3: Where's this money going then?
0: Well, because, I mean, it is in the breakdown, so I feel like that's how he found out because it literally says, like, child support, you know, I don't know, $1,400 a month, and then it says me $1,500 a month, and then it says
1: the documentation. This is his fault, and he's just bad business, right?
0: Yeah, that's
1: I'm on Matt's side then.
0: But he is saying, like, when did it switch? Like, you just gave yourself this raise.
3: Facts.
1: Well, he had to sign it.
0: I don't know. Well, I don't know.
1: Read the fine print, T.O.
2: Yeah, I know. God.
1: I don't know, man. It happens. Like I was saying, Nick Cannon, I forget how much it is, but someone in his camp I think they said stole $2 million.
0: Well, this happened to Rihanna back in the day, too. She almost went broke.
3: No, she just didn't make any.
1: Oh, damn. Bro, comedian Dane Cook. I mean, you know, he was in movies. He did everything. His brother, back in 2010, was convicted. He was his business manager, too.
2: Oh.
1: Brother. Stole between 12 and 15 million.
0: That's crazy.
1: And he's in jail right now serving a sentence.
0: It is crazy because who checks those people? You know what I mean? Like
1: you feel like you would have to because it's family, right?
2: Uh-huh. Yeah.
1: So you trust them.
2: But then you feel bad checking them because they're family, so they just go unchecked.
3: I feel like Matt's family would steal from Matt.
1: Yeah.
2: Steal what? Sure.
1: And Matt would let him.
3: Yeah.
1: Like he would find out and be like, oh, but it's okay.
2: I don't want to create drama.
3: They needed it.
1: Dude, I'm on my Love Bomb comedy tour right now, and I'm having a blast. Yep. And yesterday on live TV, I Love Bombed the news anchor.
3: Was she hot?
1: I didn't mean to. It worked though. Like in my favor. I'll let you hear it next.

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0: All right, so what's up? This is Tino Gochino. I'm on this comedy tour right now. It's called the Love Bomb Comedy Tour, and I'm having a blast, man. Normally what happens is when you go to these different cities to do these comedy shows, you go to the local TV shows and you do their morning show you promote the show. So the shows that we got coming up this week, Thursday, Chandler, Arizona at Mic Drop, almost sold out. And then we've got Friday in Tucson, Arizona. The venue is called Your Mom's House.
2: That's funny.
0: It used to be Jeff's Pub. So we'll be there on Friday. So this Good Morning Arizona TV show, it's all over Arizona. And I stopped by. They asked me what a love bomber was. I explained. And while doing it, I love bombed the host.
1: Oh.
3: So a love bomber is basically a man that gives too much, right? Too much attention, too many gifts. Basically everything women have been asking for from the beginning of time. But now, like but now it's rebranded as toxic when the relationship doesn't work.
4: Oh, okay. He overdid it.
3: So I don't do it to manipulate.
5: Yeah, yeah, yeah. Because that's the reason why women get upset.
4: Of a regular love bomber.
5: It's like, you're like, oh, well, you love me. I've only known you for 2 weeks. How do you know that?
3: What if you're just that special?
5: Well, that's true. See? I mean, we all know.
4: Are you getting love bombed right now?
0: She's bombing you
4: right now.
0: Oh, my God.
5: I'm sorry. I
0: felt
4: Target acquired.
0: To be clear, after that, I forgot what it was specifically. I got to put the whole interview out on my website. But she had said something. I said, I mean, we can go to the mall and talk about it if you want.
2: Oh, damn.
0: And she went, okay, let's do it.
3: It worked.
0: Of course. I mean to. It was just, here's the thing. That's just flirting. It's like innocent flirting. Like, and here's the thing. I didn't even mean to do that. I showed up there with someone. So one, that's that. And then two, she's married. It wasn't like that. But that's just how I spit game because, baby, I can't talk you know?
2: I feel like... When it turns bad, that's when it's love bombing.
0: Exactly. Exactly. I mean, that's literally what I said in the clip, too. Oh. But you can go to my Instagram and you can watch the clip and leave a comment. It's at Tino Gochino. And get your tickets. Listen, Chandler, Arizona, Tucson, Arizona. We are there this week. I cannot wait to be there. And then Corpus Christi and McAllen, Texas. Tickets are on sale for you as well. We'll be there in June. Again, TinoGochino.com for tickets or Instagram at Tino Gochino. Click the link in bio. Coming up next, we're going to talk to Nicasio, who's apparently supporting two women.
2: Oh, bro.
0: I knew nothing about this.
2: I feel like the show needs to know.
0: Is he in a polyamorous relationship? Hell no. We'll talk about it next.
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1: Oh, let's do it. Hey. The time has arrived. You just heard number 2. It's the iHeartRadio Top 5 Countdown. But tonight, right here, right now, the number 1 biggest song in the city, voted by you via that iHeartRadio app. Let's get into it, man. 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
1: I'm not sure if you've ever thought about this, but take a second, process it, and let's talk about it. Do you feel like it's important for your partner to have an attractive job? And by attractive, I just thought this was an interesting conversation. Shout out to Hollywood Unlocked. Basically, it's just like, if your partner had a job that you didn't think sounded good, right? Like, would you, in a sense, like, be embarrassed to tell your friends and, like, people close to you about it? Like, oh, yeah, I'm dating this guy. Girl, what's he do? Oh, he's a manager at Burger King or whatever. Mm-hmm. Like, do you?

0: Marijuana, and now you're
1: cheating. There's the Casio. You were a cart handler at a grocery store.
0: Yeah, that was years ago, though. Not
2: coming up next.
1: Ooh, there's a therapist that explains why you need to stop being a good guy. Fellas, we'll share with you next. Ladies, you can judge.

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2: We've been saying the nice guys finished last. We know it because now when the nice guy does all the stuff, the girls are like, ah, this doesn't feel normal. I need toxicity.
3: Yeah.
2: There's a therapist that is explaining why you need to stop being a good guy. It's Tino Cochino Radio. Turn it up. Let's listen.
4: You think if you're the good guy, she'll want you more. Wrong. Every time you cancel your plans for her, every time you do something for her hoping it gives you some brownie points, and every single time that you agree with her when you don't mean it, you're not building attraction. You are training her to treat you like a service, because what she's hearing isn't, wow, he's so caring. What she hears is, he has nothing going on. He'll always be there. He'll bend if I push. And once a woman feels that she has you by the balls, the desire drops. Why? Because attraction grows from standards, right? Not from obedience. A man with no boundaries doesn't feel safe to us. He feels very fragile and very weak because you're too available. You're too eager, way too easy to predict. And women don't crave predictable.
1: I don't know if the term like a good guy is the right one, because I get what she's saying. Like,
2: oh,
1: I think,
2: wow.
1: Well, no, but I think everybody should have something for themselves. I don't think anyone should always just cancel for somebody or like just be a yes person.
2: Because but doesn't that just mean that they're showing interest? Like they have something else that's going on, but they're prioritizing you and they're putting you first.
1: I think there's certain situations, like if you're like here and there canceling your plans. But I mean, I would just say this to my daughter too. Don't always cancel everything for a man. Like, you know what I mean? Like,
2: even that though, the way you say it, like, don't do that for a man. What if she loves this man and wants to do that for her man?
1: Well, make sure that's your man first. I'm saying like when you first meet somebody, and I feel like that's how this therapist is talking too. Like she's not saying your husband. She's saying somebody that you're just meeting.
3: We're cooked, man.
1: Well, you're not a good guy.
3: Like, what?
2: It sounds wild, right? It's like, I canceled my plans for you to be with you. And it's like, well, so you should have better.
3: There's more of a backbone. This goes back to the love bombing stuff. It's like, you're just trying to show them appreciation. You're just trying to give them a gift. You're trying to be nice. And then they just throw that in your face.
5: But it's a wide spectrum between being available and, you know, like twisting in the wind. Whatever you want, I'll do. But having boundaries and picking and choosing. Oh, I'll be available
2: for
5: this.
2: Or you don't settle and you find somebody that understands your love language and if gift giving is your thing
5: or whatever it is.
2: You find your person and love the way you receive the love you deserve.
3: I did not think Serena was going to agree with this girl, but she did.
2: Yeah, no.
3: That's wild to me.
1: I'm not fully agreeing. I don't like how she said good guy, because I think you can be a good guy.
2: Seven questions that will define you for the next 10 years.
5: I don't have 10 years. I need three questions.
2: We'll hit you with them next.
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1: Seven questions that will define your next 10 years. According to Grow with Colby, you shouldn't wait to answer these.
2: Okay. Colby O'Donis?
1: All right, number one. Am I climbing the right mountain? There is no bigger waste of time and energy than working hard on the wrong things. That's actually a great, great question to ask yourself. Number two, are the results I'm expecting aligned with my current habits? I think that's big, especially when people talk about raises and stuff like that. You don't just get a raise because you've been here 10 years. And I don't mean here specifically. I know Nicasio will be like me. in general, whatever you're doing, you don't just, like, you want more. You've got to give more. Mm-hmm. Number three, what am I avoiding just because I know the answer is painful?
0: Ooh, that's a good one because I feel like people are always in their comfort zones.
1: Hell yeah.
3: That's a good place to be, though. It's comfortable.
1: Yeah, but I've done that in relationships. Ooh. I posted a video about that the other day. Go watch it. It's at Tino Gochino on Instagram. Just saying that people stay in bad relationships because the fear and the thought of starting over sucks, bro.
3: And the thought of your, like, your person being with somebody else, even if you're, like,
1: over the
3: relationship.
1: It does suck at first, but I can think about every ex right now, and it bothers me not at all. Like, at all. I hope right now they're just, oh, yeah! Like, I don't care.
2: Oh, my God.
1: I don't care at all.
2: Okay, you said it.
1: I did. Have fun.
3: You're not allowed to.
1: Number four. What beliefs about myself have expired? It says, we all carry old definitions that once felt true, but now they keep us small. Like, I'm bad with money. I'm not a leader. I'm the shy one. Periodically hold them up to the light and drop the ones that no longer fit. Number five, who brings out the best in me and can I spend more time with them?
2: Serena.
0: Oh. Well, we don't spend time together.
1: Number six, if I died 10 years from today, what would I regret not doing?
2: Oh, well, I mean,
1: this is real. It's that so many of us live on autopilot.
2: Like, you see it in a profession way, like, you know, oh, I can do this, I can achieve this. And then Matt sees it as like jumping off of a cliff. Like, we were just in Jamaica and he wanted to jump off a cliff. Like, that was the things he wanted to do, like, very, you know,
3: well, daredevil-ish. I did it. What does it matter what
1: what's wrong with that? He did it.
2: It's stupid. It's
3: just
2: like,
3: because you wouldn't even jump off a 3-foot pier.
2: That's what you want to achieve as opposed to your dream job. What is your dream job, Matt?
0: I think it's the experience, though. Like, you want to experience things. And, like, Matt.
3: That's exactly why I was like, I'm here right now. It's only 5 feet taller than the one I just jumped off of. I'm very afraid, but I'm just going to do it. I'm going to make myself do it.
1: You should be proud. Don't let him shame you.
3: I am proud.
2: Jesus Christ. You. I hope you got your photo.
1: All right, number seven, the final one. What would my ideal day look like and how far is it from today?
0: Ooh. I would try to discipline my mind. I would get up at the same time so I could go work out and then I could have my days still. But I do notice that the things that make me really happy are going on walks with my kids and like taking them to the park and like doing those things. Like, I don't know. I'm in this like, I don't know if it's because I see my kids growing, but I'm in this like phase for myself where I'm like, I just want to experience all these little things with them.
1: Where do you? You didn't mention your husband.
2: I was just going to say, you got to insert him.
3: That's a given.
0: He's with me and he feels the same way about the kids.
3: Why?
2: Oh, Jesus.
3: You ask him?
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1: It's the new hit list. I'm Crystal Rosas. TikTok highlighted this artist right here with the Behind the Breakthrough. Her name is Sienna Spiro. Die on This Hill, the new karaoke ballad to show off your vocals.

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It's a new hit list. You're going to love this new one from Ray and Hans Zimmer. It's called Click Clack Symphony. Did you

She'll be alright. 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
1: Thank you for always hanging out with us. I know you're so busy, so it makes me feel so special that you take the time this hour to rock with the new hit list. More on the way. I'm back tomorrow night. Until then, at La Crystal Rosas, new Alex Warren, Fever Dream.

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B104, we are the Lehigh Valley's number one hit music station. All right, let's do it. It's Rach. Happy hump day. We'll kick it off with your chance to win $1,000, which actually doesn't happen until 9 a.m. So we got some time till then. In the meantime, let's celebrate your national holiday, shall we? That's coming up right after The Killers.

And this town's lost its faith. Our colors will fade eventually. So if our time is running out, day after day, we'll make the mundane a masterpiece. Oh my, my, oh my, my love, I take one look at you, you're taking me

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It's the Lehigh Valley's number one hit music station, B104. How we doing? It's Rach, and we're going to celebrate your national holidays to give you an excuse to turn up on this hump day and get you excited for Memorial Day weekend ahead. It'll make some time fly by. So let's get into those national holidays coming right up after Zara Larsson.

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1: How we living, it's Rach. 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I don't know. For me, national holidays give me something to look forward to, which then makes the day go by faster, which ultimately will get us closer to Memorial Day weekend. 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Your national holidays are coming up next. 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

0: B104, we are the Lehigh Valley's number one hit music station. All right, let's see what we are celebrating today. It's National Rescue Dog Day, Pick Strawberries Day, National Juice Slush Day, and as we slowly but surely approach the unofficial start to summer, that sounds pretty good right about now.
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0: I want you, I need you, oh God. 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

B104, the Lehigh Valley's number one hit music station. How we doing? It's Rach. We got some Olivia Dean to help you kickstart your hump day and get you one step closer to your weekend.

B104, Zara Larsson. We got to chatting backstage during iHeartRadio's Jingle Ball Tour, and she's amazing. I told her she needed to make like a Midnight Sun inspired makeup like line, and she said she was going to work with her makeup artist, Sophia Sinnott, to like get that done because it's iconic.

B104's VIP for AJR at Music Fest. What's going on? It's Rach. And Beck and Mike have your chance, 7 and 8 a.m. on the show, to win a signed photo of the guys, $100 in merch, and front row tickets to see AJR this summer on B104.

0: B104, the Lehigh Valley's number one hit music station. How we doing? It's Rach, Olivia Dean, Pink Panthers, and Beyonce are on the way. 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

with Becca and Mike in the morning. 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
1: Hey, hey, hey, friends. Happy Wednesday. We've got Creole Experience. We've got NASCAR tickets. Ringling Brothers. Money. AJR. Like, there's so much stuff. We're giving away tickets for all the stuff.
0: Plus, your Coast Kickoff song of the day will take you back in time with a song that gets you going and a chance at $400 with the tires. That happens this hour.

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0: Sports, Becca and Mike.
1: How are you, Mike?
0: Just great, Becca. How
2: awesome.
0: Are you?
2: I'm tired.
0: Tired?
2: My daughter had her senior band banquet last night.
0: Uh-huh.
2: And it was long.
0: Oh.
2: It was like silver sand.
0: It was a joyous. You're forgetting the joyous part.
2: I'm not forgetting it. I was there for the joy. I was also there for the let's get on with it.
0: How late did it go? Like 8 o'clock?
2: 8:30. But it started at 5. We got there at 5:15. It was long. But it was great. It was absolutely great. And the superintendent of the East Penn School District is a fan of our show.
0: Oh, is that right?
2: Yes.
0: Oh.
2: Yes. Well. Yes. And she said, I seem just as cool in person as I am on the air.
0: Well, she has impeccable taste.
2: She does.
0: Yes.
2: Yes. I'm not quite sure if I really am as cool in person as I sound on the radio.
0: Well, let me just clear up.
2: Yeah, please do.
0: You are not.
2: I know. Thank you. I even owned up to that. I was like, wow. She thinks I'm cool. Oh, my gosh. But it was nice. And it's hard to believe that in just a couple weeks, my daughter's going to be in high school graduate.
0: How about that?
2: It's just wild. I got a little teary-eyed. It was the very first time I got a little teary-eyed.
0: Now, you have something going on tomorrow night as well.
2: I think so. Don't yes, like tomorrow
0: art
2: night,
0: show or something?
2: Because you're going to be at the Freddie Awards. We are going to be my daughter's senior art show.
0: Senior art show.
2: Yes, she has an awful lot
0: Did
2: of
0: she do
2: art.
0: A painting, a sculpture? What'd she do?
2: Oh, she has done, she has a whole series that she has done throughout the school year. So it's all the art that she's worked on throughout the school year. She got, so there's prints for sale if you'd like to purchase a print.
0: Any kind of radio pictures? A microphone, a studio?
2: No, she's smart.
0: Nothing like that.
2: She's
0: a
2: smart kid. No. She did all like mythical creatures.
0: Mythical. Well, she's your daughter.
2: What's that supposed to mean? She did Mothman. She did a unicorn. And they were all tied to environmental concerns.
0: Oh.
2: It was really, it was a very, very cool.
0: No Lord of the Rings?
2: What are you implying?
0: Nothing at all.
2: That I raised another little nerd just
0: no
2: like
0: elf?
2: Myself?
0: No.
2: Yeah, I did.
0: Okay.
2: And she's awesome. What did you do yesterday to stay cool?
0: We'll get into that. Right now, we'll talk about the winning weekend coming your way. Westgate George is going to let you see Ed Sheeran, the Loop Tour, Lincoln Financial Field, Philly in Philly, September 19th.
2: To me, that's kind of a bucket list thing because Ed Sheeran is... I mean, it's Ed Sheeran.
0: It's Ed Sheeran.
2: Yeah. 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No. What? Your name and your city? And then you could win.
0: Yeah, that's it.
2: Yeah.
0: That's all you need.
2: Mm-hmm.
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0: B104, it's Beck here. Mike mentioned this earlier. Freddy's tomorrow night.
1: Do you have your tux?
0: I do. Becca's been banned. She's not allowed in the building.
1: I know. It's because I wore Crocs on stage last year.
0: I'm going to talk to some people.
1: Can you see if you can get that ban lifted?
0: Get you back in there.
1: I won't wear my Crocs on stage ever again, I promise.
0: But if you want to watch this FMZ tomorrow at 7, it's something to see. It highlights, it shows, it gives out awards for the best plays in the area. And it's one of the, I think it's the only place that does it.
1: I think it's the only type of award show that is in the country. It highlights so much of the talent in local high school musicals. Yeah. And the kids just put so much into their performances and they take it very seriously. And The Freddy Awards is just this production that the State Theater puts on, and it's so fantastic.
0: It's very unique. It's very amazing. Mm-hmm. And it's done extremely professional. People at the Freddy's, they really know what they're doing. So if you get a chance, tune in. If you have kids, I know you're watching. I'm always surprised. I'll be out somewhere, and they go, you're the guy.
1: You're the guy.
0: I saw you in the Freddy's.
1: Uh-huh.
0: And I'm always amazed by that because you're literally on television, the presenters for... And this is no exaggeration.
1: No exaggeration.
0: 10 seconds.
1: Maybe. Maybe 10 seconds. They get you walking to the podium.
0: Yeah, and you stand there.
1: And you start to speak, and then they cut to the kids.
0: Cut away! And I'm like, it's been an hour putting this tux on.
1: Right? And as a girl, it was always so much like, I did my hair and my makeup, and I put a gown on for this.
0: You have to get it all dressed up. And they take you down the makeup. I mean, it's really professional.
1: Uh-huh.
0: And they're down there for like 10, 15 minutes going, everyone, take a little shine off your forehead. And then you walk out, and that you're thinking you're on the whole time. And then you watch it back. You're like, oh.
1: It was only 10, 15 seconds.
0: I mean, it is like that.
1: But it's so
0: and then you're thinking,
1: worth it.
0: The food was good, though.
1: They do feed us
0: pretty well.
1: Yeah, they do feed us really well.
0: But
1: the Freddy Awards are tomorrow night. They're live on WFMZ. And wishing our friend Eve Tannery good luck. She always seems to host the award show.
0: Amazing job.
1: Everyone involved with the Freddy Awards, just really, they knock it right out of the park.
0: Yeah, all the schools and the kids involved, it really is an amazing night. So make sure you check it out tomorrow night. 7 o'clock, WFMZ, the Freddy Awards. People are responding to this, Becca.
1: What do we got?
0: Three choices.
1: Okay.
0: Wrestling.
1: Uh-huh.
0: NASCAR.
1: Okay.
0: Bigfoot.
1: Wrestling, NASCAR, or Bigfoot?
0: One's got to go.
1: Wrestling, NASCAR, or Bigfoot?
0: One's got to go.
1: No.
0: Yes.
1: I don't want to answer this.
0: Yes.
1: I don't want to answer this.
0: Jackie says wrestling. Somewhere DC and Eagle Jeff.
1: They're twitching in their sleep. They're like, what is going on?
0: They love the wrestling. They love it.
1: NASCAR, wrestling, or Bigfoot?
0: Yeah.
1: One of those has to go. I'm going to have to go with wrestling.
0: Wrestling.
1: I'm going to
0: kick wrestling out.
1: I have to.
0: Boom.
1: I have to.
0: All right.
1: You know, I was with a station that was named Bigfoot, so I'm partial to that. And NASCAR, I think NASCAR is cool, driving fast.
0: Okay.
1: I love that idea. So I'm going to have to say the wrestling.
0: The wrestling.
1: Yeah. What are you giving up?
0: You know, if I'm going to give up something, it's probably going to be NASCAR.
1: Really?
0: Yeah, because they just go around in a circle.
1: Look, it's another left turn.
0: Seriously, they just go around in a circle, around in a circle, around in a circle, maybe an accident, and then the race is over. I don't really.
1: All right. You like that?
0: Now,
1: a little more
0: to be
1: excitement.
0: Honest, I've never been to a NASCAR race in person, but I've never been to any of these in person. So the ones I like, I'm going to go.
1: Well, you've never been to Bigfoot in person?
0: Never. I've never been to the monster trucks. Bigfoot, yes.
1: Bigfoot.
0: Monster trucks, no.
1: Oh.
0: Bigfoot I see all the time. My backyard. But
1: you are something else.
0: Monster trucks. Yeah. No, NASCAR. I'm going to get rid of NASCAR. Well, 844-820-1041. One's got to go. You got your wrestling, as my dad used to say.
1: Okay.
0: You got your monster trucks or Bigfoot, as Becca says. And then there's NASCAR. Can you do the sound effect?
1: Meow.
0: There you go. 844-820-1041. One's got to go.
1: Why did I think you said Bigfoot?
0: I don't know. Because you saw monster trucks.
1: Yeah.
0: And you thought Bigfoot. That's one of the big monster trucks.
1: That's what it is.
0: Yeah.
1: I'm sitting over here going, what is the matter with me?
0: Bigfoot's
1: I need more coffee.
0: Well, you do need
1: that. Yeah, okay.
0: 844-820-1041.

0: 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And yeah, podcasts so good, you can zone out in the shade. I don't wanna be home. 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
1: Respect him.
2: So one's got to go.
1: Yes.
2: Wrestling, mm-hmm. Monster Trucks, mm-hmm. or NASCAR?
1: 844-820-1041. Hello.
3: Hey, good morning.
1: Good morning.
3: Well, in my opinion, NASCAR is the one that's going.
1: Now, why NASCAR?
3: Well, watching a bunch of guys in cars running around in a circle trying to beat each other. I don't know. I don't get it. Okay.
2: I think NASCAR's appeal, you have to be there.
1: Yeah, that's what I heard. It's great.
3: That's what I've heard. Yeah. But for me, I am partial to wrestling because my son is a professional wrestler.
2: Wait a minute.
1: Does he have, what's his name?
3: His wrestling name is Damian Malik.
1: Damian Malik.
3: And he wrestles for Royalty Wrestling, which is an independent wrestling company in the Valley.
1: All right. Does he wear like a mask or a costume of some sort?
3: Yes. No mask. He does have a professional gear with his name on it and everything.
1: Okay. Does he have a signature move?
3: I'm not positive, but it's very exciting.
1: All right. Very good.
3: I don't know the names of all the moves.
1: Beckett wants to know, are they still using chairs?
2: I need to know if they're still throwing chairs at each other.
3: Oh, there's an occasional chair being thrown.
1: Okay. All right.
3: Maybe getting thrown onto a table, you know.
2: It's still a thing.
1: It's still a thing.
2: Okay. Thank you, Mike.
3: Yes.
1: Well, listen, thanks so much for calling.
3: Oh, you're welcome. Have a good day.
1: You too.
2: Thanks, hon. Bye-bye.

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1: It's 6:46, and it's time for the Coast Kickoff Song of the Day.
0: Now, it's Just the Words Wednesday.
1: I like Just the Words Wednesday.
0: Just the Words Wednesday.
1: Gives me a chance to flex my my poetry skills, I think.
0: Now, here's the thing.
1: Uh-huh.
0: I don't think people are going to know this by the lyrics, but as soon as you hear the song, you're going to go, boom! Oh, I know that song.
1: I read through the lyrics multiple times, and I'm going,

0: Nope.
1: Yeah.
0: Nope. Nope.
2: But as soon as you hear the song, you're going to know it. Okay. So you got, this is a tough one.
0: All right.
2: There we go. We're going to read the lyrics. You get them right, $50 in Coast cash, and then you're in the running for $400 with the Coast tires to make the drawing end of the month. Becca, are you ready?
0: Always.
2: All right. Give us the lyrics.
0: What am I supposed to do? Sit around and wait for you? Well, I can't do that, and there's no turning back. I need time to move on. I need love to feel strong, because I've had time to think it through, and maybe I'm too good for you. Oh.
2: Oh is part of it. That's she's not just saying oh, that's part of it. 844-820-1041. You know what song that is? It's a tough one. It is a tough one.
0: It is tough. And my Dr. Seuss-ish type reading probably doesn't help.
2: Once you hear it, you're going to be like, oh, yeah. Oh, yeah.
0: All right.
2: One more time.
0: What am I supposed to do? 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I need time to move on. I need love to feel strong, because I've had enough time to think it through, and maybe I'm too good for you. Oh.
2: There we go. 844-82. That's my favorite part, I think. The O. 844-820-1041. Name that song. Be a winner. It's a tough one with B104.

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2: The Coast Kickoff Song of the Day. 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
1: 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Hello?
3: Good morning, Becca and Mike. It's Janelle.
1: All right, Janelle, how are you? Are you ready to go with this one?
3: I am not, but something to say, is it Shake It Off by Taylor Swift?
1: It is not, Janelle.
2: Sorry, no. Love.
1: Okay. Sorry. But thanks for calling.
3: All right, have a good one, guys. Bye-bye. Bye-bye.
2: Office.
1: B104 Low.
4: Yeah, I'm calling in for guess the song.
1: Zeta, what do you think it is?
4: Believe by Cher.
1: You are correct. It is Believe by Cher.
2: Oh,
1: well done, Zeta.
2: You're so sweet.
1: $50 in Coast cash is yours. You're on the line for $400 with the Coast Tires. Hang on, we gotta get some info.
4: Okay.
0: It's the Coast Kickoff. 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

0: Good morning. Look at that sun. It's going to get hot today like it was yesterday. 7:03 and 72 right now. It's Becky and Mike.
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1: Happy Wednesday.
0: Beautiful day today.
1: It's going to be hot again.
0: Oh, it was hot yesterday.
1: Yeah, well, it was super hot yesterday. I was very thankful for the man or woman or person who created and invented air conditioning.
0: Yeah, yours is working now.
1: It's right? Working now.
0: Speaking of hot summer days, Music Fest is on its way.
1: Yes, it is.
0: AGR will be there Sunday, August 9th. We have your chance to win tickets. We just did the keyword for this hour.
1: And if you missed it this hour,
0: another chance comes up at 8 o'clock hour.
1: Mm-hmm.
0: Listen for a top of the hour. We'll get the keyword. Then you text it to 47142. Be on your way to winning not only front row tickets,
1: but
0: some signed merch.
1: Ooh.
0: And $100 in concert cash.
1: That's what I'm talking about.
0: It's pretty sweet.
1: Mm-hmm.
0: Westgate Jewelers Bethlehem helps make it happen. More information at B104.com. So I saw this story. This is not the first time they've told this story. It's been several times. Nick Lachey wants the husband to Jessica Simpson.
1: Mm-hmm.
0: If you don't know who Jessica Simpson is, you should Google her. She at one time asked if chickens were actually from the sea.
1: Yeah, and she asked if buffalo really did have wings.
0: Yeah, very beautiful woman. She had a couple songs out. She did some acting.
1: Yep.
0: And her career seems to be going pretty well.
1: Mm-hmm.
0: But anyway, what she's done now with her kids, and they're all, I think the youngest is 10.
1: Okay.
0: I think the other ones are teenagers, I believe.
1: She's got three kids,
0: Three kids. And when she travels, when she flies first class. But her kids do not. They are back in coach.
1: Really?
0: Yes. With her other estranged husband, I believe. Not necessarily with Nick Lachey. I think she got married again.
1: She did. She married a football player.
0: Yeah.
1: I don't know if they're still together or if they were separated. I can't remember.
0: I don't think so. But anyway, okay. The husband's back there with the kids, I guess watching the kids, and she flies first class. Now, what she says she does this for is to teach the kids, just because I'm famous doesn't mean you get all this priority stuff. I don't want you to be spoiled. I want you to earn your own way.
1: But it's okay for me to be spoiled.
0: Well,
1: and to
0: she
1: sit
0: earned
1: in first
0: it.
1: Class.
0: Well, she earned it. So do
1: not
0: you
1: saying
0: think,
1: she didn't.
0: Do you think this is? Do you think this is a good lesson for the kids to learn? In some ways, what's the first thing you always say? Oh, you're a nepo baby.
1: Yeah. Right.
0: Right. Mm-hmm. That's the first thing we say. It's not their fault. Their parents are famous.
1: Well, that's the thing.
0: It's
1: like,
0: not
1: the kids,
0: their fault.
1: The kids didn't ask for that.
0: But what we always oh yeah, you got everything. You're a nepo baby.
1: Yeah.
0: Your parents. I remember being in high school. Your parents are rich. I hate you. The kid's like,
1: it's not my money.
0: I
1: just happen to be born into this family.
0: Now, and what's the first thing we do for our kids?
1: As much as we can.
0: That's exactly right. Do you treat your kids better than the way your parents treated you?
1: I try to.
0: Yeah. Is that good?
1: In a good way. Well, sometimes it may create some entitlement. I'm not,
0: yep.
1: and that's not me saying that my kids are entitled.
0: No.
1: That is just
0: no.
1: simply
0: we
1: saying
0: are,
1: that.
0: We are not in the entitlement status.
1: No. So not. That is not the lifestyle that we
0: no,
1: live.
0: No.
1: No. But.
0: See, at first I thought, wow, that's really cool. Then I thought, maybe she's on to something.
1: I don't think she's on to something.
0: Well, you want to fly first class.
1: Well, I want to fly first class, but here's that. I just. She's making her husband and her kids fly in coach.
0: Yeah.
1: When you know darn well she can afford for the entire family to fly first class. They can probably afford to do private jets.
0: Mm-hmm.
1: I just think that's kind of
0: the thing.
1: I don't know. I think that's a whole other level. I don't necessarily think Jessica Simpson is the brightest bulb in the pack.
0: Uh-huh.
1: But I just think that
0: you don't think it's right?
1: No, I don't think it's right.
0: I know.
1: I really don't.
0: Kevin Hart tells a story about how he flew back to Philadelphia to grow up to show his kids the neighborhood he grew up in, which was not a very well-to-do neighborhood.
1: Right.
0: It was a very bad part of the town, as a matter of fact. He wanted to show the kids how well they have it now and how rough it was to get out of there. So he goes, this was a life lesson. I wanted them to learn something. And when someone else said, would you flew in on your private jet, then took a Lincoln over there? He goes, well, yeah. He goes, the lesson was very short.
1: Yeah. It was a small class. And then we continued with a study hall.
0: Yeah.
1: The
0: thing I don't think, if she's going to teach this lesson, she should probably fly back there with her kids.
1: With her kids.
0: But I see what she's trying to do. I don't know if it's so wrong. Listen, I earned my way. I'm going to sit up front. And one day, if you work hard,
1: No.
0: You may fly
1: first class. I'm sorry, but I don't agree with that. I just think that's, I think that's her being slightly diva-ish. And why does your husband have to take care of the kids? Why can't you take care of your kids? Why can't you be there back there with your kids?
0: I don't know that part.
1: I don't know that part. To me, that bothers me. I like being with my children. I like being around my children. I like traveling with my children. And the idea that she's going to be like, okay, you peasants can sit in the back and I'm going to sit up front like the royalty that I am.
0: I got to tell you, there are times when I think maybe I should have been a little harder. Because, you know, when I'm growing up, no one gave me a car. I had to go out and buy a car. And then you realize where your money's going and you value it so much differently. You really do.
1: I didn't learn those lessons. Yeah. It took a long time for
0: right
1: me
0: now,
1: to learn.
0: Right now,
1: that.
0: Your husband's going, no, you did not.
1: No, honey. That's why I handle the bills, babe. Yeah.
0: See what I'm saying? But maybe that's what she's doing here. Maybe she's getting them on track.
1: There's no other way that she could teach them a lesson?
0: I'm just saying, maybe at home she treats them very well. It's only when they fly. I don't know. I don't think they're living in a smaller house while she lives in the mansion.
1: Yeah.
0: I don't think that's the case.
1: Yeah, but if it was with Jessica Simpson, I could see that happening.
0: Yeah, I could see it happening.
1: She's like, they're out in the pool house. I got the rest of the mansion to myself. Don't get me wrong. I like Jessica Simpson. I've always kind of thought she was kind of cool. But again, not the brightest bulb in the pack. I just don't think that's right. I just, like, sorry, kids. Off you go.
0: Right.
1: Back to economy. Mom's going
0: to
1: sit in front.
0: I'm going to be in front class. This, now you have a goal. Work hard, and you can fly front class, first class.
1: But their kids didn't ask to be born into the life, lifestyle that she has.
0: Right, and it's her choice what lifestyle they have.
1: Absolutely.
0: So this is the choice she's giving them.
1: Well.
0: She said, well, now you're going to live. It's not like it's. You know, like they're walking or driving.
1: Right.
0: Still flying.
1: They're still on a plane. They're still flying somewhere. And, you know, they're probably wearing $300 jeans and $600 shoes and
0: things
1: like that.
0: And they go back to a nice house.
1: Right.
0: With all the,
1: it's not like these kids are living poverty.
0: Yeah.
1: No. But
0: she did get the limo and they got the Uber. And that was...
1: It wasn't even the Uber XL.
0: I don't know if that's true or not. That would be weird. The SUV black limo shows up.
1: Why is that any different?
0: You're right. You're absolutely right.
1: If it's a mode of transportation, she's taking the limo and the rest of the family gets the Uber.
0: Or a taxi.
1: And to me, it's the same comparison. Mm-hmm. And she's flying first class.
0: Where do you cut it?
1: And she's sticking them in the back.
0: And then where do you
1: cut
0: it?
1: So where else is she doing that?
0: Yeah, you get to a hotel. She's in like...
1: She's in a suite.
0: The Ritz-Carlton and they're down the street. At the
1: Holiday Inn. Hotel.
0: What was that one? We'll leave the light on for you.
1: The Days Inn.
0: No, the one. We'll leave the light on for you.
1: I thought it was Days Inn.
0: No, it's something else. I forget what it was called, but it was. We'll leave the light on for you.
1: Not Hojo.
0: No, it was. I forget what it was called. But anyway, I don't know where it ends.
1: Right.
0: But
1: you know, she's having filet mignon, and the kids are having hamburger helper. Is that? Well, I worked really hard to get to this point.
0: Yeah.
1: So once you work really hard, you can graduate from the.
0: It might be a good lesson to learn. It might be a good. We sit here and go, oh my gosh, that's horrible. But what they grow up thinking they're middle class? That's not horrible. It's just horrible because your mom is not treating you to the fine things in life. But then you may say to yourself, I got to work harder. I want to be like mom someday. I don't know. 844, it's giving me such a look. 844-820-1041.
1: I just think it's, I can't say what I think it is.
0: Jessica Simpson makes her kids fly coach while she flies first class. Do you think this works? Because she wants to teach them, listen, I'm famous, but I don't want you to think you get everything that I get because I worked hard for this. Do you treat your kids better than how you were treated growing up? 844-820-1041.
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0: B104, it's Beck and Mike. What a gorgeous day. Until about 1 o'clock
1: noon.
0: This afternoon.
1: Yeah. Noon, 1 o'clock. And then it's not going to be so pretty.
2: No. Yesterday, I get too hot.
1: And then tomorrow, the high's maybe 70.
0: I know. And then later on the week, like 55.
1: Right. And thunderstorms and rain expected for a while.
0: Hope you got your flu shot.
1: Yeah.
0: Okay. What we got?
1: Why are we all sick? I don't know. Just make sure you wash your hands.
0: Yeah.
1: Right now, we got a pair of tickets for the Crayola Experience, the magic of color at Crayola Experience, PA's most colorful hands-on family attraction.
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0: Elle McPhee, and in my new podcast, Kingdom of Fraud, I'm unraveling the strangest criminal alliance I've ever reported on, a polygamist from Utah and an L.A. Armenian businessman.
1: A billion-dollar fraud.
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5: Good morning.
3: Good morning. Who's this?
5: My name is Rich. I'm calling from New Jersey.
3: Oh, Rich.
4: From New Jersey.
3: Hey, Rich, I got a question for you because I'm heading to Jersey today. What are the gas prices hitting at today in New Jersey?
5: I got mine for $4.47 a gallon this morning.
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4: Whoa, look at you getting a deal. 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
3: The sad part is when $4.47 is a deal. That's the sad part.
5: It is. I know. It's crazy. Luckily, my computer works only 15 minutes.
3: So. All right. Well,
4: that's good.
3: That's good.
4: That's good.
3: That's good.
4: All right.
3: All right, Rich, you want to go to the Crayola Experience?
5: Absolutely. It's my daughter's favorite place.
3: Oh, very good.
4: Oh, that's great. She loves playing with the crayons.
5: Love it.
3: Yeah. Well, you're going to have a great time. The pair of tickets are yours, my friend. Hang on. We'll get some info. Hang on.

0: B104, it's Beck and Mike. 752 at B104. Gonna be another hot day today.
1: Now, you've heard the term hot girl summer, right?
0: Yeah. Hot girl walk.
1: We're not doing that this year.
0: No.
1: No, it's gonna be a spam dog summer.
0: What?
1: Spam's coming out with a hot dog.
0: Is that right? Wait a minute.
1: The spam dog.
0: I may have to try that.
1: Really?
0: Yeah.
1: I'll be honest. I've never had spam.
0: Never had spam?
1: I've never had spam.
0: Oh, man. So the beauty of spam is first getting out of the can. I don't know if it still comes in a can. It may be in a plastic container now. But you had to get that key and you had to unwind it. Kind of like sardines.
1: Oh.
0: You get this key, you had to unwind it.
1: Okay.
0: And then you popped it open. And then everyone knows it. I mean, this sound, and they had all this fat and stuff around. There's gelatinous mess around it.
1: Oh.
0: And then you fried it up. It was delicious.
1: That sounds appetizing.
0: Oh, it was delicious.
1: Well, if you're down for spam, you might want to try the spam dog.
0: Spam dog.
1: Yeah, just like a hot dog, but made with
0: Where's
1: spam.
0: Where's it available?
1: Let's see here. It doesn't say, but it's through Hormel, because that's who makes spam.
0: I'm going to have to look this up.
1: It was designed to be served at stadiums, convenience stores, and anywhere.
0: Spam dog.
1: Yeah, the spam dog.
0: Just in time for the summer.
1: The spam dog summer.
0: Spam
1: it's
0: dog.
1: It's spam dogs. It's not hot girl summer.
0: No.
1: Ladies, forget that. If you're hot and you're a girl, you're going to have a hot girl summer.
0: Yeah.
1: But
0: if you're eating spam,
1: you're eating the spam.
0: You're not going to be looking good afterwards.
1: You should be eating a spam
0: dog. Or feeling good. But it's all.
1: Well, you know, there's always that.
0: No, I got to tell you, I love spam.
1: What's it taste like?
0: Who knows? But I love spam.
1: Is it like a bacon?
0: It's the acquired taste.
1: Or a ham? Is it a combination of pork products?
0: It's a hammy, bologna, somewhat salty. And now it comes in different flavors. There's like turkey and hot and cold. It used to be just spam. But now there's different flavors on the shelf.
1: Wow, I feel like I'm kind of missing out on
0: something. Oh, you got to try some spam.
1: How do I make it? Just fry it?
0: Who knows?
1: Oh, okay.
0: No, we used to fry it.
1: That's something for the internet.
0: Yeah.
1: I'll look up best recipes for
0: spam.
1: Spam
0: dog. All right.
1: Spam dog. So be on the lookout for the spam dog.
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0: morning. 8 o'clock, 76. It's Beck and Mike.
1: We've got a quick hello to say to Charlotte in Northampton Area School District. Charlotte's a big fan. Thank you for listening, honey. We got NASCAR tickets to give away this hour.
0: Yes, your front row to AJR. Shot of that coming up.
1: Ooh-wee.
0: Disappointment about the spam dog.
1: Info on where you can find the spam dog.
0: And what I did yesterday. 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We're coming this hour.

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0: B104, it's Becca and Mike. Now, minutes ago, Becca got me all excited.
1: I did, and he has been talking about it ever since.
0: Spam dog.
1: The spam dog, yes.
0: Spam dog. Growing up, I don't know why we fell in love with spam. It was like it was almost like a treat. Because a family of five, mom and dad swore they were poor. He had a boat. We went down.
1: They were both gainfully employed.
0: Yeah, I don't know.
1: I think they just had you guys convinced that
0: he pulled
1: the
0: Jessica Simpson on us. But here's what happened.
1: Yes, exactly. He's my first class, and you guys were in the Econo.
0: Pretty much.
1: Yeah.
0: Spam was, we love the spam.
1: She grew up eating it.
0: And to this day, I still enjoy the spam on a rare occasion.
1: Do you make it?
0: I've not had it in quite a while.
1: Do you think you will?
0: It's a little salty.
1: Okay.
0: But.
1: Yeah, I bet you now they have low sodium.
0: There's so many different flavors. There's turkey spam. There's all different things.
1: Oh, the idea of turkey spam.
0: Turkey spam. It's the mystery meat. It brings back fond memories. Kind of like the fried Cheerios in your. It just brings back a memory, right?
1: Yes, the fried Cheerios that my mom used to make. Yes, that does bring back memories. And I then get it.
0: Becca,
1: I understand.
0: Becca said, listen, there's a new spam dog. It's a hot dog made from spam.
1: Yeah.
0: And I thought, oh, I'm going to get me a six-pack of them puppies. Let's go.
1: And then the sound of utter heartbreak.
0: They don't sell it in stores.
1: No. They're only in convenience stores.
0: Yeah.
1: Yeah, or anywhere that they sell, like, hot dogs and stuff. Now, Dr. Hugh did chime in, and he said that Rutter's. Rutter's has been selling the spam dog for a couple weeks now.
0: It's out in Kutztown.
1: Yeah. Yeah, that's so far away.
0: Well, the gas prices, I don't know if I'm willing to go to Kutztown for a spam dog. I don't know if that's going to happen. Maybe.
1: You will.
0: Maybe.
1: What are you talking
0: about?
1: Maybe I got to
0: try out the spam dog.
1: I think you
0: do. I was really hoping to bring that home and spark it up and bring my family over, my brother and my sister. Just relive the memories of bad food.
1: You could break their hearts with like a tuna casserole too.
0: We didn't like the tuna casserole. Sardines was the other one. Ooh. Spam and sardines.
1: Ooh.
0: Yeah, I think it's because my dad had this boat. He had a big boat.
1: Mm-hmm.
0: It was a nice size boat. It was like 32 foot.
1: Wow, that is a big boat.
0: But you had to put stuff in there that wouldn't go bad. It had a very small refrigerator. So most stuff came in a can or a jar.
1: Gotcha.
0: So you have sardines and spam.
1: And spam.
0: That's right.
1: All right.
0: That was and peanuts. I don't know what that was about. But
1: you would think the spam would be salty enough. You wouldn't want the peanuts.
0: Don't start making sense.
1: I can't help it. It doesn't happen often.
0: Don't ruin my childhood.
1: Oh, but it's okay for you to constantly make fun of my mom making fried Cheerios. That's okay.
0: I still can't get it. I can't do the fried Cheerios.
1: I'm not. I have never recreated them. I have never recreated them. I can very vividly remember the night that she did it. We were watching the Muppet Show, and there were no other snacks or anything, and she just fried up some Cheerios.
0: You're watching the Muppet
1: in butter.
0: Show.
1: Yeah, right. Yeah.
0: There's a part of me that's like, just try the fried Cheerios. I can't.
1: She put the butter in the pan.
0: I really want to.
1: Let it melt.
0: See, every time I hear it, I'm like, that's so stupid. Maybe I'll try some. But now I got to buy a box of Cheerios.
1: Look, you buy the Cheerios, make the fried Cheerios, and then bring me the bring me the Cheerios, and I'll make them.
0: Oh, that's true. All right, maybe
1: we can share a box of Cheerios.
0: Yeah, we can do that.
1: Okay.
0: Hey, I want to remind everyone about the winning weekend coming up. Ed Sheeran.
1: Ed Sheeran is coming to the Link in Philly. Mm-hmm.
0: Yeah. And here's what you have to do. It's very simple. It breaks down to this. You call, you get the iHeartRadio app.
1: It's free to download.
0: And then you get the little microphone. You push it. Bink. It's a talkback app. You're talking back. And then you leave a message. Kind of like this.
2: Good morning, Mike and Beck. I just want to say how much I love listening to you guys. You guys get me through on my drive to work every morning on 22. We know all how horrible that 22 is. Thank you so much for all of the contests and the content. You guys make me laugh every morning, and I would really, really, really love a chance to win the Ed Sheeran tickets. My name's Jessica. I just met you guys at the nursing luncheon. Thank you so much again for that.
0: Now, listen, she went a little overboard. She's very nice.
1: I wouldn't say overboard.
0: And be honest with you, we could have just cut that all out and just play you back. Hey, Becca and Mike, we love your show. And that would have been the end of it. That's all you really had to put down.
1: Yeah.
0: But we want a little self-gratification. So we played the whole thing.
1: There's nothing wrong with a little
0: pat on the back.
1: A little.
0: I mean, listen, our boss tells us every day how great we are. And then...
1: That's what we would call a dramatic pause.
0: But anyway, iHeartRadio, get the app.
1: Yep.
0: Absolutely free. 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
1: Yep. And
0: start
1: then
0: playing it.
1: You can set us as a preset. 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
1: Yep.
0: You push the B104 one. You'll see a red microphone. Leave it saying, hey, I love B104. I want the Ed Sheeran tickets. And then I think you have to leave your name and your address.
1: Your name and city.
0: We'll track it down.
1: Yeah.
0: All right.
1: It's seriously that easy. Yeah. And if you didn't get all of that, we do have all the instructions at b104.com.

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1: Now, are you going to tell us what you got into yesterday?
0: Well, I'm going to, but first I got to give something away.
1: Okay, we got to give away a 4-pack of tickets for NASCAR. There's a NASCAR race coming very soon up to Pocono. That's what it sounds like. It's the Great American Getaway 400, the NASCAR Cup Series race.
0: That's the NASCAR for the Jets.
1: Yes, it's coming up Sunday, June 14th. This is a 4-pack of tickets. You are something else.
0: 844-820-1041. 4-pack of tickets to go to NASCAR. You want to go? Call now. Your tickets await.

0: I literally thought, I can't collapse here because no one will see.
1: No one will find
0: I have to try to get to the front of the lawn near the porch. And that way, if I collapse, a neighbor might see me when they drive by.
1: The police would show up.
0: That was really the thought pattern. And then I got inside and thought, well, that was really stupid. Because that was really bad. That was really, really bad.
1: Is that really how you'd want to be found?
0: No.
1: Passed out in the middle of your lawn?
0: At the point was, I will be found. That was the...
1: Okay.
0: Because where I was digging was kind of like in a ditch. That would have been days.
1: Oh, yeah. No one would have found you.
0: No.
1: Yeah. The family would have come and gone.
0: They wouldn't even... I don't know. He works an early shift. He's probably at work.
1: He's not grilling anything. Why? Where's dinner?
0: That's when it would have showed up like 2 days later. Hey, we're out of food. Who's grilling today? No one's fed the cat.
1: The moral of this story is just don't do yard work.
0: Is that what it is?
1: Just don't go out and do it.
0: Just hire someone else?
1: I would like to. But I've been thwarted by that. The budget master has said, no, we shall do it ourselves. We have teenagers in the house. They'll go out and do it. And then I laugh in his face and we all go, ha, ha, ha, ha.
0: Yeah. That's true. That didn't happen.
1: Yeah, right?
0: 844 at B104. Listen, if it's hot today, if you're going to go out and do stuff, do it in small increments.
1: Yeah.
0: Drink some Gatorade or something and just be careful.
1: Do it smart. Wear white, light-colored clothes, loose-fitting clothes. Drink lots of water. Use your sunscreen. Take your breaks. Hang out in the shade.
0: You're in Pennsylvania. Wait a couple of days. It'll be 55.
1: You mean tomorrow night?
0: That's right.
1: Right.
0: 855.

0: on what's trending in the Lehigh Valley. It's Becca's Breakdown on B104.
1: Today is a big day. It is May 20th. It is World Bee Day. National Rescue Dog Day.
2: Or B104 Day. That's what they really mean.
1: Oh, look at that. Yeah. I didn't even World make that Bee connection. Day. See, look at you.
2: We're probably getting like food and prizes.
1: We get to keep our jobs, okay?
2: Oh, wait a minute. There's no air conditioning on that side of the building. We're not getting
1: we
2: nothing.
1: We should just be glad that we're getting AC over here.
2: That's right. That's
1: all right? We're cool over here, and that's about it. It's also National Be a Millionaire Day.
2: Oh.
1: We don't know anything about
2: sure
1: that.
2: Sure we do. If you get paid in love. Maybe not even that. Okay, go ahead.
1: According to a new Wallet Hub survey, nearly 60% of Americans say high gas prices are affecting their travel plans. And this summer, 50% of them plan to spend less and do staycations.
2: Yeah.
1: What do you think about a staycation?
2: The staycation is that weird thing, right?
1: Yes.
2: Because you're still at home.
1: Mm-hmm.
2: And usually end up still cooking.
1: Right. And still cleaning and doing things that you should probably be taking a break from.
2: What I do on a staycation, though, is I order out.
1: No, you don't.
2: I do.
1: Do you really?
2: If I do a staycation, yeah. Very little cooking.
1: Good for you.
2: And very little. We did one vacation one where we painted the inside of a house. My wife thought it was the greatest thing ever. I told her that'll never happen again. Ever.
1: I think I have to agree with you.
2: It was the worst week of my life.
1: That sounds...
2: I get nightmares.
1: Sounds like purgatory.
2: It was horrible.
1: Yeah.
2: It was horrendous.
1: That was her idea of a vacation?
2: She's like, oh, it was great. We got so much done. Maybe next time we can do like a patio. I said, well, next time we're getting divorced, I'm not doing that again. That's not happening. You're doing it all by yourself.
1: I need a change of scenery. I like a handful of days off to kind of recoup, maybe
2: That's
1: get
2: exactly
1: a couple
2: right.
1: things done.
2: Yeah.
1: But then when it's a quote-unquote vacation,
2: it
1: needs to be
2: out.
1: A change of scenery. Yeah. It needs to be out. It needs
2: day
1: to
2: trips,
1: be,
2: at least something.
1: Yes, a break from the normal day-to-day.
2: 100%.
1: All right.
2: Yeah.
1: And then we already hit the spam hot dog. Is there really anything else to talk about?
2: Oh, the spam hot dog.
1: The spam hot dog.
2: You bring it up. It brings sadness to my heart.
1: You can't buy it in the store.
2: Can't buy it in the store. Get my 8-pack of spam hot dog.
1: You need to make a road trip out to Kutztown and go to Rutter's.
2: It's a drive.
1: Yeah, it's so far away.
2: The spam hot dog is
1: the
2: calling
1: spam
2: my
1: hot
2: name.
1: Dog. Okay, I'm going to wrap up the breakdown with an urn.
2: Mm-hmm.
1: So a Southern California family, they had ordered an urn from Amazon.
2: Oh, I heard this story.
1: Now, first off, the story starts with that punchline. They ordered an urn from Amazon.
2: Well, you order an urn from Amazon. Okay, that's not such a big deal. You order the urn from Amazon.
1: Okay.
2: Because, you know, when you have someone cremated, they just give you a bag. You know, they give you a bag.
1: Right. Well, but the funeral home, they would like, we have urns.
2: Right.
1: Or they have, like, boxes
2: and
1: stuff like that.
2: Yeah, but theirs is like $800. It's gold plated and plays a song. I don't need all that.
1: Okay, so they get their Amazon urn. Problem is, they probably missed the little checkbox that said that it should not come pre-filled.
2: I know.
1: Isn't that horrible?
2: And then Amazon, did you hear the whole story? Amazon had actually purchased it from a third-party vendor.
1: They did.
2: So someone was like reselling
1: it.
2: Their urn.
1: Someone was in the urn.
2: So they had to send it back, and then Amazon's going to track down. They're not tracking down.
1: Yeah,
2: but they're going to try.
1: Amazon says they're going to try to figure out who these remains belong to so they can handle them with
2: dignity.
1: They're
2: going to walk out back and empty the urn.
1: They're
2: going to wash it out and put it back up for sale.
1: No.
2: Who's going to know?
1: Who's going to clean the butt bucket? That's what they're doing with the urn.
2: The butt bucket?
1: You know, like where people would put their cigarettes out in.
2: Oh, okay. I didn't know what that was for a second.
1: That's a smoker's term. Okay.
2: Like the butt bucket.
1: The butt bucket. That's where you put it. Anyway.
2: That's true. No one would know.
1: Oh, okay. I'm a reform smoker, so that's what a butt bucket is. It's the bucket where you
2: just open the urn up and just leave it out there. People would use it as an ashtray.
1: Oh, that's wrong.
2: It's so wrong.
1: Twisted.
2: I can't believe you just said that.
1: I can't believe you brought it up.
2: Okay.
1: 8:55. We're done with the breakdown. It's B104.

0: Good morning, 901 Sunshine 79. We're going to go up to 90s today. It's Becca and Mike.
1: Did you see the video of that food delivery nightmare?
0: Yes.
1: The mango smoothie?
0: You're going to talk about
1: We're going to talk about the mango smoothie. Ooh. Yeah, it was really gross.
0: And your shout of the thousand.

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1: All right, so all the stuff tomorrow, Crail Experience, NASCAR tickets, Ringling Brothers Circus, and money and AJR tickets.
0: Yeah.
1: Yeah.
0: And of course, your phone calls.
1: Yeah, we need to hear from you.
0: We'll get to it tomorrow. Thanks for listening. Stay cool. Don't be an idiot. Don't mow your lawn.
1: Like Mike did yesterday.
0: We're back at 6 a.m.
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0: And all of a sudden, just like that, Wednesday, May 20th, humanity divided into two camps. Those who prefer paper towels after using the bathroom and those who opt for air dryers. I suppose there's the third we'll ignore who just skip washing. But which is better? Later this hour.
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0: It is Ryan Seacrest with Becca and Mike in the morning on B104. It's Ryan Seacrest with you. Thanks for having us on. Oh, I forgot to tell you, we were supposed to watch Wuthering Heights, Tanya, you and I, independently, and come back with our review. It looks like a great movie.
1: Yes.
0: So it's just...
1: Didn't watch it?
0: I love everybody who's in it. And I love Margot Robbie. I love the actors are in it.
1: Jacob Elordi.
0: And so we were going to watch it independently and come back in Wuthering Heights. It just got posted up on streaming. And you reminded me to watch it. And I did start to watch it.
1: I'm proud.
0: The thing is, I'm not a fairy tale kind of fantasy guy.
1: Neither am I.
0: So, and it's brilliant. I'm sure that I know it's brilliant because I know about Wuthering Heights. But I just don't know what it is for me. I can't do those period kind of fantasy pieces.
1: It's hard for me. I understand. So do you want to know what happened to me this weekend?
0: I'm dying.
1: I got sucked into this show called Off Campus.
0: Okay.
1: And I could not take my eyes off of it the entire weekend. Like, it is my new personality. I'm obsessed with it. I've been, like, doing deep dives on the main characters. Like, I am obsessed.
0: Josie, you watch it, too? I see you nodding your head.
1: Yeah,
0: okay,
1: it's so good.
0: Is this something you think I would like, Tanya?
1: Yes.
0: Sissany?
2: I haven't seen it, but I've heard good things, and it's on my list as well.
0: Well, I'll have to put that on my list then.
1: Okay, good.
0: Campus.
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just might. B104, the Lehigh Valley's number one hit music station. So in a few minutes, let's settle the debate once and for all. After you wash your hands in the bathroom, which is better to use, paper towels or that air dryer? Which do you prefer? Which one's more effective? Plus a quote of the day to get you set on the right foot

0: do now. I looked this up. So if you want to get rid of the most, they say the best is paper towels. If they have paper towels, the best way to dry and clean off the excess germs would be with paper towels. The air dryer is better for the environment,
1: right?
0: Obviously, but the paper towels are better for your hands. I am of the height that I can use the hand dryer as a blow dryer. I can get my forehead right down under that thing
1: and
0: re-poof
1: my
0: hair.
1: How often do you have to do that?
0: Oh, at the end of the day, I re-poof it with that hand dryer. I basically get into a mini squat position.
1: Exactly.
0: And I put my forehead up, and it just blows that baby steep.
1: Right. Good for you.
0: It's very exciting to me. Today's quote, when you're good at something, you'll tell everyone. When you're great at something, they'll tell you.
2: You're on air.
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Seacrest here. Doja Cat, who released her 80s-inspired album V last year, might not be ready to kiss that sound or that project goodbye. She's considering a deluxe version of V, mostly made up of songs that didn't make the cut originally, but that doesn't mean they weren't good enough. While they're similar, she's also imagining an evolution sonically if she does move ahead with the deluxe. So what does that mean? Search Doja Cat at onairwithryan.com.

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1: Would you ever sit up front in the plane if you could, if you got upgraded in first class and have your kids in coach? 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

0: We are the Lehigh Valley's number one hit music station, B104. Tanya has a trending report. So let's say you're traveling with the family and you decide you want to use some points or you want to get the upgrade, or maybe they just are nice and they upgrade you from coach, from economy to first. Would you do it and leave your kids behind? That's the trending report. Go ahead, Tanya.
1: So basically what happened, Nick Lachey spilled some tea about his ex-wife, Jessica Simpson, and I don't feel like that was his intention. So it's like so bad because he was on Watch What Happens Live with Andy Cohen, and he revealed that he, back in March, was on the same flight with Jessica Simpson to Hawaii. It's the first time they'd seen each other in about 20 years. And he said that Jessica was up in first class with her mom. And then Andy asked him, like, point blank, the kids were in a separate class of service. And Nick kind of confirmed it, saying, yeah, her ex-husband, Eric, and the kids were in economy, in coach.
0: Yeah.
1: And the internet had some very strong opinions. Some people were like, mom needs a break energy, like, good for Jessica, like, da-da-da. And then a lot of other people were like, I couldn't even imagine going in a different class, like, and leaving my kids in a different section of the plane.
0: They were back there with their dad, right?
1: Yes, but still.
2: How old are the kids?
1: I want to say like 5 to 13.
0: But very generous of dad. Good on you. Let her go up there and enjoy herself, and you take care of the babysitting and economy. Let me tell you something. I remember growing up, if we got to travel by air, if we didn't have to take the station wagon for 12 hours, it was a huge deal. So I'm not up in arms about that.
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1: Coming up next, is eye contact a skill? I mean, Sisney, you were talking about this, that you noticed you don't give so much eye contact. Let's get into that, because I have to force myself to do it, too. I think a lot of us do.

0: Yeah, I don't lock in, and I end up, and I realize
1: you
0: now.
1: You realize that too, Ryan?
2: Well, I did.
0: Now I'm so aware of it.
2: Yeah.
0: That I stop myself, and I think before it was I was reading lips, like I mm-hmm. stare at your mouth to like understand what you're saying because sometimes I can't hear.
2: Yeah.
0: And so that was my like my crutch, you know. But now it's very obvious when I don't look at eyeballs, and so
2: well,
0: now
2: I also will look left and right sometimes too.
0: Yeah.
2: While we're on the topic.
0: What is it? Like, I get, like, panicky after I stare at your eyes for too long.
2: It can be uncomfortable to look someone in the eye. I mean,
0: right.
2: I know that.
0: Yeah.
2: Now, I also read mouths.
0: Okay,
2: I also look at people's mouths when they are talking.
0: Okay, that makes
2: just
0: me feel
2: so I can
0: better.
2: Make sure I hear them. But I go back up into straight-on eye contact as well. I don't go left
0: that's
2: or right.
0: That's the thing I have to, like,
2: I will tell you, though, I have to intentionally tell myself to do it.
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3: Let's do it. All right, Olivia Dean benefited from a last-minute surge. This one, number 5. So easy.

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1: Kehlani, who was number one yesterday, who has yet to finish lower than third place this week, checks in at exactly 3 today. 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
1: Biggest one, Pink Panthers. So Pink Panthers has grown fatigued from seeing herself online. She says if too many reels of her go viral at once, it makes her head spin. Here she is with Zara, stateside, number one.

0: she just couldn't see any of it because she was blocked.
1: Maybe you mistake. You didn't know it was on. That's odd. I didn't know. I mean, a little white lie, but that's odd. I didn't know it was on block. That's why you couldn't see the stuff. I'm doing it, but somehow this new iOS blocked you.
2: Yeah. And then go back into your archives and take some screenshots.
0: Something like I didn't even realize it.
1: Yeah, exactly.
3: The new iOS blocked you. Yeah, you
1: blame it on iOS.
0: Yeah, or an update or something.
1: Exactly.
0: Yeah.
1: Yeah. That's the way, I think that's the best way to do it. A little white lie never hurt anybody like that.
0: Okay, that sounds good. Thank you.
1: And good luck with everything.
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1: Thank you so much. 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
1: Thanks for having us on. Are you ready for smart contact lenses? 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
1: So, contact lenses. I wore them as a kid. I stopped wearing them. I didn't like taking them in and taking them out because it was a struggle for me. I finally got good at it, but I didn't feel like putting my finger into my eye was such a good idea.
2: Right.
1: So we went from the smartphones to smartwatches to smart glasses. Now, here they come. Smart contact lenses. What do they do?
2: They do everything that kind of like your phone does. Maybe even GPS, augmented reality, health tracking. All of that would be seen like floating in the sky.
1: How do you command it?
2: This is all early stages.
1: Do I say lenses?
2: Perhaps. I mean, you are putting these directly onto your eyeball, so that already kind of trips me out a little bit. But different companies are already testing prototypes that could monitor things like glucose levels, eye pressure. So it would have a benefit, of course. But we are several years out from this, like 2030, something around that. I mean,
1: this is like... put things in our bodies, right? They put things in people's bodies and they do fine. But I'm just looking at the little, whatever that little microchip is.
2: Yes.
1: Having that little microchip in my eyeball seems like not a great idea for my health.
2: They still have to figure out comfort, battery life, and safety. Oh, yeah. So like the safety issue is
1: still
2: there.
1: Seems like a concern.
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1: Producer Michaela is, she's still single, but her opening lines from dudes on the dating apps, we're going to read them live next. These are great, but not so great sometimes. But these are real guys trying to hit on her, and I love the opening lines.

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2: Okay, Michaela, I'm so excited. About every other week, we get a chance to read some of the opening lines that dudes send Michaela. So here are some real ones she received. Go ahead, Michaela.
3: First one. You are my type. I'm taking you out.
1: Ooh. I love it.
4: Yeah, it's good.
1: I love what's wrong with that one.
3: Okay.
2: Short, to the point, not trying too hard, totally honest.
4: The hat worries me in the profile.
5: It reminds me of Brian Austin Green.
2: He looks great. I think he looks like a good looking dude.
4: Yeah, he's cute. Okay.
2: And he's right to the point. Check. Yes, I like him for you. Number two.
3: You have the kind of presence that makes a guy fix his posture mid-sentence.
2: I don't know what that means.
4: Yeah.
2: Why are you slouching?
3: He like sits up straight. Like, I don't know.
2: I see that he was trying to be creative.
4: Yeah, but he failed.
2: But I'm not so sure it connected with me. So, okay. Next true opening line on Hinge from guys trying to take Michaela out.
3: San Francisco in May, Germany in August, Vegas in October, Japan next January. Which one are you joining me for?
2: Ew. I love this guy.
4: No, that is so braggy.
2: But it's so arrogant and braggy, I want to go.
4: Ew.
2: Which would you choose?

0: 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Is he a gentleman or is he in trouble? 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
3: 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Olivia Dean at three. I could be.

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0: And she's at a wedding and she gets a little cold. 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Only thing is, that's not his girlfriend. Is he a gentleman or is he in trouble? 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

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When I was young, I fell in love with

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0: And she's at a wedding and she gets a little cold. So he loans her his suit jacket. 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Is he a gentleman or is he in trouble? We're back.

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104 is the Lehigh Valley's number one 86 station of DC with Beck and Mike back in the morning tomorrow. VIP for AJR as they close out Music Fest in, what, less than 75 days. Crazy. 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

0: Get ready to see Louis Tomlinson on his How Did We Get Here tour with iHeartRadio. Win a trip to see him at Red Rocks outside Denver, where you'll spend some time with him backstage doing an interview as iHeart's special correspondent.
1: Hi guys, it's Louis Tomlinson here. I'm so excited for my How Did We Get Here tour.
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0: 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What are you doing?
1: Nothing much. We just opened up the pool, and so we're going to hang out at the pool and barbecue.
0: I mean, I'm invited, right?
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With Becca and Mike back in the morning on B104, I'm DC. 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
0: All right, so let's talk the scariest movie you've ever seen. I'm going to throw this movie that I saw over the weekend. I'll put it in my top five. It's called Obsession. And it's basically about this kid who's like a hopeless romantic. And he uses this magical one-wish willow to make his crush, like one of his best friends, fall in love with him. The problem is, once she falls in love with him, she becomes obsessed. In a way that is so unhealthy and so crazy. Like, there was literally one scene where this one thing happens where I had to, my mind had to tell myself, like, yo, your mouth has been open for too long. Like, my jaw dropped. And I had to, like, shut it manually. Like,
2: wow.
0: Like, it's so crazy, that scene. It's one of the most graphic, gruesome scenes I've ever seen in a movie.
1: Bloody?
3: But is it scary, though?
0: Yes. There's jump scares in it that freak you out. The little sounds that you hear, like the...
2: Oh, yeah, the creepiness.
0: Those are in there. Oh, my God. The girl's acting. She should win an award. Wow. It's so phenomenal the way she turned it on, turned it off. Everybody. I just don't want to give everything away, but it's dope because it's an independent movie. The director is only 26 years old. It costs less than $1 million to make it, and in the grand opening weekend, they've already made $16 million.
2: Ooh.
0: But I am curious. I want you to think about your scariest movies. What's that one that just creeped you out? And even now when you think about it, you're just like, ugh. Like, do you have one?
1: Most recent, I would think Smile, the first one.
0: I didn't watch the second one.
1: Watch the second one, but it didn't hit like the first one. The first one I thought was just so creepy and cringy. So I thought that one was Nicasio? A good one.
3: Insidious. And then the other one with the, it's with the doll.
1: Conjuring?
3: Yeah.
0: Oh, okay.
2: Matt? Weapons would be the latest one.
0: Ooh, that was a great one.
2: That was good. Scary. You didn't like it,
1: Serena? The ending.
0: Yeah, the ending was stupid.
2: I like the ending.
1: It's like they were trying to end it. They're like, let's just do this.
0: This movie, y'all have to go see it, man.
3: Wait, Obsession. So hold on. Is that movie scarier than all the ones we listed?
0: Yes.
2: What? Than Insidious?
0: It's so good,
3: Insidious?
0: Bro. Because this feels almost real. Like, I don't... Oh man. Go watch it. We'll take it to the phones and see what movie scared Melissa next.
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1: All right, we're talking the scariest movie that you have seen recently, or just one that made you say, oh my God, like they really, like truly creeped you out. The reason we're talking about this, I went to see, Obsession, right?
0: Uh-huh.
1: I went to watch that over the weekend, and I thought it was amazing, and I'm recommending it to everybody. The one thing that I did find weird throughout the movie, it was packed. It was a packed theater.
0: Uh-huh.
1: Multiple couples would get up and leave.
0: Oh,
1: at random
0: I wonder
1: points.
0: If it was too much.
1: No. So what it is, I looked on TikTok. It's a thing. Couples are fighting when they go because the guys are saying things like, oh, this reminds me of you. Oh, you kind of act like this. Because the way she's so obsessed, and I guess the girls are getting offended. So couples are fighting and they're leaving. And then some girls are like, something will happen and they'll be like, ooh, that's a good idea. Ooh, I should do that to you. And if the guys get mad, so then they leave.
0: Oh,
1: so
0: wow.
1: It's causing fights with couples in the movie. But
0: that's also crazy. I feel like my husband would probably tell me that, but like a joke. And I'd be like, haha, you're dumb. And we would keep watching
1: that's
0: it.
1: That's how you know you're not crazy. Good job. Good job. The ones that get that mad and fight over it, they look crazy. Let's talk to Melissa. What's a scary movie you saw that like truly creeped you out?
2: For me, the last scariest would be Nightmare on Elm Street.
1: Oh, we're going old school.
3: Dang.
2: It's way back when they had the good stuff.
1: Like when you say good stuff, what do you mean?
2: Meaning just everything, the graphics, the, you know, everything is just so, I don't know, it's just more better than the way it is nowadays.
1: I'm going to be honest. Nightmare on Elm Street was one of those movies that when I was a kid, like it made me afraid to go to sleep.
3: Yeah, yeah, that's crazy.
2: Definitely.
1: Did you like Jason or Leprechaun or any of those?
2: Jason, I did. Leprechaun, I can't say I really recall that one.
1: Oh, wow. You didn't see Leprechaun in the hood? Nobody saw that.
4: Coming up next.
1: All right, so words that you have been pronouncing wrong your whole life. If you listen to our show daily, we're always correcting each other because we want each other to be better.
0: I pronounce a lot of things wrong.
1: A lot. We'll see if she pronounces these words wrong next, and maybe you too.

0: Okay, words that you have been pronouncing wrong your whole life. I mean, every single day, Matt is correcting our co-host Serena on something.
1: Oh my God.
2: But this is true.
0: Do you ever feel like when you're driving home after a long day of corrections, do you ever feel like, I'm smarter now? I learned something today.
2: No, because I feel like Matt does it in a rude way, and it just makes me upset.
1: A rude
3: me? I mean,
2: it's constructive criticism. You say it more kind of like condescending.
1: Yeah, and he's also done it. But I mean, in his defense, you stumbled on it.
4: That was a scary movie.
0: Okay. Words you've been pronouncing wrong your whole life. Give us a few.
3: We all knew this one. Porsche is not Porsche. It's Porsche.
1: Yeah, but no one's saying it that way.
3: This one's going to piss you off, Tino. Confirmation that GIF is really GIF.
0: I saw that. The creator of it said it's GIF. That's stupid.
1: That is so dumb.
2: That is dumb.
1: There's peanut butter GIF.
0: Well, my favorite animal is a GIF raft then.

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0: All right, let's talk the rule of three. It's apparently the key to a more positive life. Serena's going to break this down for us. It's Tino Cochino Radio. What is the rule of three?
1: So anytime something is going wrong, you think of three things that are going right. So, for example, if you get a flat tire, you can say, good thing I have a car. Good thing I have a spare tire. Good thing my phone is charged. And you're just helping yourself, like, why are you laughing?
0: Because ain't no one thinking that when you're in that situation.
1: But that's what, like, that's why it's telling you you should think this way, to change your perspective and maybe be more grateful about
0: everything
1: things.
0: Is supposed to be perspective,
1: yes.
0: Right? I feel like that's the toughest thing, though, man, to stay positive in a negative situation. Like, especially like that. Like, if you don't want to change the tire, you got to wait on AAA or your insurance or whoever to come figure that out. That
1: sucks. But
0: then
1: you could be like, well, good thing I have AAA.
2: I don't know, man. When you're bending down to change a tire, that you feel your knees pop. So then right there, boom, it was already excused. Like, oh, man, I'm getting old. And then you realize you don't have that much gas in the car. It's like, man.
0: So you're doing the three, but all the negatives. Yes. Another three to make the situation worse.
2: I'm late to my spot.
0: Okay. I don't know if this is good or bad. So we'll talk about it next and we'll see how we feel about it. There's a man that proposed with 100 pounds of gravel.
1: Yes.
0: I don't even know how or why, but we'll talk about it next.
3: It's Becca and Mike.
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3: And she's at a wedding and she gets a little cold. So he loans her his suit jacket. Only thing is, that's not his girlfriend. Is he a gentleman or is he in trouble? We're back.